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1: 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I wanna ignore a senseless fate.

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They say what they gonna say. Have a drink, clink, found

0: Lovely Homes. Only got the wobble. This is Stanley Unwin Shiny Hoffer with Wobble You All Joyful. 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
1: 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Radio Kiss.